imagine the bottles he promised me honestly, or they'll reduce you to modesty. I won't let that be part of me, no, just a comment or commonly. No insecurity, set myself up in an armory. I'd rather poke at my arteries. Check out the prophecy, I am a prodigy. Study my magic like you're in herbology. Study my Slytherin like herpetology. My blood's a potion, so please drink responsibly. Dickless.